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1: Yo, the prophet is without honor. 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

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Her skin was cold, her eyes were closed. She must have lost control. 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
1: I'm stuck here inside with my new friends. 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